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1: Back to school time, do's and don'ts. I'm going to throw these out, and you guys say yes, do, or don't.
0: Okay.
1: Really, these are, it's like recommended from people who've been there and done it a million times. Like, don't do this. These are the ways. Don't ask your kid how their day was.
2: What are you supposed to do?
1: You're supposed to be specific. If you say, how was your day? You're going to get fine.
2: Yeah.
1: And then it's over. You're supposed to say, did something happen at lunch? Did somebody get in trouble?
2: Why? Who told you?
1: Right.
0: What was fun?
1: Who did you sit with at lunch? You know, how was science? Ask a specific question to engage a conversation instead of just how was your day?
2: Okay. Tell me something new you learned today.
1: That's a good one too. See? So don't just ask how was your day. Try to get specific. Don't email your teacher your kid's teacher right away. Yes or no? What do you think?
0: I mean, not on the first day. I mean, you don't know the teacher. Don't ask a million questions at open house. That's what the teacher one-on-one's for.
1: Correct. Know? That's getting down the road. But like back to school time, they say, hold off on introducing yourself to the kid's teacher, right? Unless your child has a medical need or something that they specifically need to know, hear from you. But let your kid establish a relationship with that teacher first and then wait to meet them. So you can hear some things about the teacher or you can, let them establish a relationship that you're not already on top of.
0: Okay.
1: All right. Another do or don't. Don't take the first day of school pick on the first day.
0: Why not? It's not the first day of school pick.
2: I also recommend not taking it after PE.
1: Oh, no. Talking
0: about the yearbook picks. You're talking about like the first day of the social post
1: pick. Look, as a mother, that picture meant so much to me.
0: What's wrong with the first day pick? It becomes a tradition.
1: I know. I agree. I'm for the first day of school picture on the first day of school. Yeah. It's just that some kids are already, it's already a tense thing. Some say if your kids don't really want it, wait to 2 days in or three days in. First week of school will do, right? If your kids don't want it. And kids, if you're listening, let your mom take it at least that first week.
2: It only takes a couple seconds.
1: She wants to document how you looked and how things were at the beginning of the year versus the end of the year. It'll mean a lot. And here's my favorite one, and I think we'll all agree. Don't make too many plans on that first afternoon. Let them decompress. After a first day of school, that's a lot of new information in their lives. So don't make too many plans on that first day.
0: It's hard to believe it's already back to school in many places already.
1: It is.
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1: Sam's always up on the new eats. He's the food dude.
2: I know we're hitting pumpkin spice season, but also apple desserts seem to be rolling out too this year.
3: So good.
2: Wendy's is giving us an apple crumble frosty fusion.
3: Oh, that's a good idea.
2: Vanilla frosty blended with spiced apple syrup and crunchy oat crumbles. Mm. And of course, you could do the chocolate too if you really want to.
3: Yeah.
2: And also at Dairy Queen, their blizzard of the month is a caramel apple cheesecake.
3: Wow.
0: That's different.
2: Yeah.
0: That's a combo you wouldn't think of.
3: That's their job.
2: Look, Murphy, I'm holding it upside down and it's not coming out.
0: Yeah. No,
3: that's their job.
0: Always makes me a little nervous.
2: Here's one at Starbucks right now. Orange cream. They have a new orange cream cold brew, orange cream matcha, and orange cream chai.
3: Mm-hmm.
2: They make it the regular way, and then they put the orange cream cold foam on top.
3: Nice.
0: That sounds happy.
2: Mm-hmm.
3: Look, everybody is in the drink and refreshment game. Yeah. Welcome to the party.
2: And Dunkin', if you remember earlier this year, they brought out these 48-ounce ice drink buckets. They went over so well that starting this Friday, they're bringing them back. 48 ounces, you can get any Dunkin' cold beverage, whether it's a cold coffee or you want one of those caffeine-filled refreshers.
3: It is a bucket. If you have that, you're going to be up for a week.
0: You know what I love, though? Look, it's built for a cup holder. You see bottom?
2: That's a cup holder. They now have a cup holder.
0: Oh, that's what they give you?
2: Yeah, so you can put it in your car, you know, and slam yourself.
0: Wow.
3: It's funny because I don't know how much the Big Gulp used to be, how many ounces, but remember they were like the first to do, here's the Big Gulp.
2: Yeah.
3: And I used to roll in there thinking it was awesome, drinking all that stuff.
0: Yeah, the 7-Eleven Big Gulp. You know, and the thing about the Big Gulp is that if you put it in a cup holder and you squeeze too hard, the top would pop off and your drink would go everywhere. You ever had that happen? That
3: was just me?
0: Okay, I guess it was just me.
3: Obviously you.
2: Hey, Little Debbie's dropping their pumpkin spice snacks already. Mini muffins, the pumpkin spice little donuts, pumpkin spice oatmeal cream pies.
3: That's a lot of pumpkin from Debbie.
2: And rolls and all that stuff.
0: I'm all about Debbie.
2: And Nestle Toll House, they've got some new ready-to-bake cookies. They have a Mexican hot chocolate, a pumpkin spice, and even the little football one. The chocolate chips are footballs.
3: Telling you, all this stuff does give you something to look forward to.
0: Do they stay in a football shape after you heat them, though?
2: I don't know.
0: I'm just curious. Maybe I'm missing the point.
3: Probably.
2: And Pizza Hut has a couple of new treats, side treats for us. Triple cheese mac and new s'mores sticks. You know, like the cinnamon sticks, but these are s'mores sticks.
3: Got it.
2: They're covered in marshmallows, graham crackers, and chocolate.
3: Just what you need after a pizza.
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1: New term in the dating world. Not that you can keep up. There's always a new term, but it's called infladating.
0: Well, you're right. Everybody makes up a term for everything. Infladating, meaning it's getting more expensive to date, I assume.
1: Inflation and dating.
2: Okay.
1: Right.
2: Okay.
1: And, I mean, I feel like we've been hearing about this forever since coffee shops were the places to go hang. So this is not new, but the new trend is for the first date to be something very simple, like a meet me for coffee or let's go for a bike ride or something simple.
0: Okay.
1: You know, I love that idea because of a first date. If you commit to a full dinner and a night out, even a movie or something like, and it's a first date, you're spending a significant amount of time with a person.
0: It is.
1: What if it's not going well?
0: Mm-hmm. Man,
1: you feel that?
0: You could always start with the all-you-can-eat buffet, like Sam says, you know?
1: No, you don't.
0: You get your value out of it.
2: Yeah, if you're going to have to cut it short, at least you get all your food up front.
0: Right, or you can always excuse yourself. I'll be right back.
2: And not come back.
1: Okay, both of you, listen, recommendation. For something, if something ever happens to me, Murphy, and you're dating, don't go to an all-you-can-eat buffet on any date.
0: No, I understand that.
1: Don't.
0: Although you and I did hit a Shoney's one time, you know that.
1: Yeah, we were well into dating. And there was one time for me. Anyway, so the idea is something small like that, and it forces you. The reason it works is not just for your budget. It does work for your budget. But it works for you because you end up being more creative. You end up being more likely to connect.
2: Mm-hmm.
1: There's something about it that's so casual that you are somehow more yourself.
2: You're not trying to impress. You're just trying to hang out.
1: If you're not comfortable, let's just say, what if you're not comfortable in a nice restaurant, Mr. Shoney's? Maybe you would do better at a coffee shop or at a whatever.
2: I think the coffee shop, too, sends that, hey, this is going to be a casual vibe
1: like
2: up front. Like,
0: it's just a casual encounter that way. It's not only saving money. You're right. I agree.
1: And if it's kind of short like that, because you kind of know when something's over, right? After you've had your coffee and you've talked for a while, if you want to go somewhere else and it's going well, then you can go for a walk.
2: Yeah.
1: You can extend it. But if it's not going well, it's over when the coffee's done, you know? And if you do vibe, then you can ask for the second date, likely get the second date, and then you can do Shoney's.

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1: Take us along when it's convenient for you. 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
0: You know, one thing at the house that I don't do, and I'm not going to say I'm not allowed to do it, but it's self-imposed, is decorate. I'm not the interior decorator. I make no decisions on the inside of the house by design.
2: That's smart.
0: Yeah.
1: And thank you for saying that, Sam.
0: Yeah, it is. It's smart, and I know it's smart. But
1: why,
0: Jody,
1: would you say it's smart?
2: I would think you have a better eye for that stuff.
1: Okay.
0: She does. I agree with it. And so she wants to, well, for one thing, she wanted to give me an area that was sort of an uncluttered. If I decided to work in the house and not in my office, you know, just in a clean area. So she was going to get me this little desk for my birthday that she had show up. And it's cute. I like it a lot.
2: I thought you just got some kind of rolling.
0: Oh, well, yeah.
1: That's the problem. I bought him a desk and it showed up. And I didn't know he had already ordered a little rolling fold-away desk. Yeah,
0: but it's a fold-away. It gets put away. This is actually just a sweet little kind of, it could pass as a, what, I don't know what.
1: It's a writing desk.
0: It's a writing desk, but it looks nice in any room, whatever it is. And so Jody got that, you know, delivered. And both of us trying to decide, well, in this area, it's kind of a square room. It's got windows on two sides. Does it look right in the middle of the room or not? And then Jody decides, well, you know, maybe what we do are two chairs instead, which I agree with. And
1: just make it a sitting room instead, now that you've got your rolling desk anyway.
0: So the desk is going to go back. And this is where I'm going with this, is I'm one of those that, and it's dumb, I don't know why my brain works this way, kind of don't want to get rid of the desk.
2: Yeah.
0: It's like, well, you got it, and it looks good, and I know we don't want it there, but then are we going to miss it when we send it back?
2: Yeah, you can use it somewhere.
1: But no, we have a house full of furniture already. This is how clutter happens. He's attached to it. It's been there less than a week.
2: Huh. Has he used it yet?
1: No, you can't use it. We're not buying it.
0: Yeah, she won't let me get anywhere near it. I can't even take the stickers off.
1: We ordered the chairs instead, and when they bring the chairs, they're going to take the desk back because we're not buying the desk.
2: Oh,
1: because we agreed visually we don't like it there.
0: Yes,
1: we want the chairs instead.
0: But it's just weird. Yes, you're right. Attachment's the perfect word for that.
1: Yeah.
0: That happens to me because after a minute, I'm like, well, but we'll find a way. Maybe we can buy all of it. Yeah. Our credit limit's a little higher.
1: Would you like a writing desk,
2: Sam? No, I'm good.
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1: It's Keep the Wow Wednesday, so we want to celebrate your wows with you. Self-esteem comes from when you do things for yourself, and then you wow yourself, and we're just saying keep that. Keep it in your mind. Martha sent this. I have a wow for Wow Wednesday. I have had a series of children's books living in my head for many years. After my birthday in June, I decided it was time to share them.
0: Meaning write?
1: Yes.
0: Okay. Yeah.
1: I had 4 books self-published on Amazon this month.
2: Oh, wow.
1: There's a series of books that will eventually total 10. The books welcome you into the Little Sprouts Garden. Wally the Worm and Bella the Bluebird, An Uncommon Friendship. That's one book. Andy the Ant Who Said I Can't.
0: Oh, I love
1: which
0: that.
1: Which is about discovering the power of yet.
0: I love that.
1: Lucy the Ladybug Who Had No Spots. Discover the power of being you. I'm going to like that one, Martha. Being you, discovering that and accepting that is everything. And then Sammy the Snail, who is too slow. This one's about the gift of patience. Isn't that lovely?
0: I think those are wonderful ideas. And what I love the most is what she said. They lived in her head for a long time.
1: But finally doing something.
0: And she finally did something with it. That is so sweet.
1: This is a wow. You did this. And now you're self-published. I'm going to go on and read this email. It reads, the books are geared for 3 to 7-year-olds, but older kids seem to like them too. Including us.
0: Yeah, I was going to say, I could learn some patience from a snail.
1: And each story has a lesson. It has been so much fun writing, and it's even more fun seeing how children and adults respond to them. Love your show. Listen every day as I ride for work. Thank you for the pick-me-up. Take care and best wishes. That's from Martha. That's what a wow is. Yeah. You thought of it. It lived in your head forever. You made it happen.
0: And you know, it's never too late to do that kind of thing. If you think as you get older, It's been in your head, but you know, maybe I shouldn't do it now. It's never too late.
1: By the time you're older, you like have more confidence in yourself, hopefully. Yeah. You have had so much life experience that, I mean, why not try it?
2: And the tools are there now, like she self-published.
1: I know. So for anyone who listened and who heard that, it's the Little Sprouts Garden, those books. Wally the Worm and Bella the Bluebird. Andy the Ant Who Said I Can't. Lucy the Ladybug Who Had No Spots. And Sammy the Snail Who Was Too Slow.
0: So it's a whole series.
1: Yes, it is.
0: It's so sweet. Reach out to us anytime. We'd love to hear from you. You can hit us up on our socials. You can call or text us 877-310-4MSJ. Coming up at 6:50, Jody has 3 things to know today.
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1: Murphy had a birthday a few days ago, and we were out of town for his birthday. So last night, our oldest daughter, Taylor, rolls up to the house, ding dong, and Murphy opens the door, and Taylor walks in with, and I tell this story because she has gotten really good at the gift giving. I think both of our kids have, Murphy, for you. Murphy is a difficult person to buy for because...
2: I buy most things myself.
1: Right.
2: I have to stop and remember it. Don't buy it. It's close to a holiday or a birthday.
1: If he sees something he wants in the moment, and good for you. You're a take charge kind of person. But it's, you know, it makes it difficult to buy for you.
2: Well, it's not like none of you are going to buy me one of these little POV tilt camera thingies that do blogging
1: you have
2: with.
1: 10
2: you
1: know of what I mean? Them already, but. Okay.
3: And besides, if Murphy buys it for himself, he gets the exact one he wants.
1: I know. Anyway, that's why I don't buy him electronics anymore.
3: Not a black and white GPS like you bought him that time.
1: Long time ago.
2: Well, that's all they made at that time.
1: That's when
2: liquid crystal was the big thing.
1: Okay, let me tell this story. I'm just saying that our girls have gotten really good at gift giving for
2: they
1: you.
2: Have.
1: And it's also advice.
2: I love what showed up last night.
1: It's advice for anyone. If you don't know what to get someone and their birthday comes along, bake them something or make them something. You know how many homemade things I have from Phoebe that mean something to me? I have a current bookmarker that's like she made it. It's like, oh, a favorite thing. Well, Taylor rolled in with a casserole dish covered and it smelled incredible. You want to tell Sam what she made you?
2: Yeah, it was not an apple turnover. It was apple, what do you call that?
1: Cobbler.
2: Cobbler, thank you. I don't know why I can't remember the name cobbler.
1: Man. We had just finished eating dinner, so dessert showed up.
2: I ate two helpings of it. It was delicious.
3: Yeah.
2: But yeah, you're right. And you know, and she loves that now. That has become her thing, cooking and baking, because she makes this chocolate chip banana bread that's great. And I'm not a banana bread person, and
1: it's
2: delicious.
1: Good.
2: You know?
1: Yeah.
2: Her tiramisu is off the charts because she makes it with Biscoff cookies.
1: Mm-hmm. Yeah.
2: It's really outstanding.
1: So you gotta remember that. If you don't know what to give somebody, get in the kitchen and make some brownies or on a birthday, pick them up a little birthday cake and you're good.
2: Yeah, it doesn't. It's really, it is
1: it's
2: the thought.
1: It's easier than you think.
2: Coming up next, Jody has your Hollywood Outsider.
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1: Richard DeWedding of the Weather Channel. Watch for patchy morning fog on the commute this morning, but get ready for a steamy afternoon. A foggy start with sunshine. 94, feeling like 101 today. And a light south breeze and a chance for afternoon showers and storms. More scattered showers and storms expected tomorrow. 93, about a 50-50 chance of rain and storms. And a pop-up shower or storm possible Friday. Friday's high in the mid-90s.

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3: Michelle Pfeiffer. You guys know she is an icon. Mm-hmm. I think the first time I ever laid eyes on her, it was from Scarface. And she was Elvie.
0: See, I forgot about Elvira. That.
3: She's iconic. She really is. And of course, she's currently starring in a couple of shows, one of them being The Madison.
4: My center, my soul is gone.
3: I could watch her do anything. Do you know she was also considered, this is background information you weren't asking for, but I'm going to give it. She was considered for Pretty Woman instead of Julia Roberts. But I think she turned it down and they were like, wait, there's this new girl named Julia Roberts.
0: That would have changed everything if that hadn't happened.
3: I know. So everything happened like it should have. Anyway, the word is, the reason I bring Michelle Pfeiffer up at all, she has this show, she has another one called Margot's Got Money Troubles, which is a comedy sort of drama show right now. Mm-hmm. And she says she's found this sweet spot in television and limited series that she doesn't ever want to do a movie again, which means we may never see Michelle Pfeiffer on the big screen again. And for The Madison, which is a Taylor Sheridan project, he told her the basic, you know, storyline. He did not let her see a script. He said, I want you to star in it. And then I'm going to write it. And she said she liked the storyline so much, she said yes. It was a chance they took together. Season 3 is coming. Season 2 and Season 3 are still coming.
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1: Sam's got music news.
2: You know, yesterday we let you know that Ariana Grande is taking a break from music career and the acting career, according to her publicist, because of public scrutiny.
0: Well, a mental health break.
2: Yeah, she stopped her concert the other night and said, look, I want to address all this stuff that's going on. She said, sometimes when a story comes out that's not directly from me, things get blown out of proportion. She said she wanted to share this because she heard fans were worried about her
3: health.
2: And she said it was ruining, it cannot be more, further from the truth. That's
3: got
2: not
3: it.
2: True.
3: Oh.
2: Yeah,
3: she said, not taking a step back then.
2: No, she is taking a step back, but she said this was planned months ago. This isn't just like all of a sudden because
0: crisis.
2: You know, negative reviews, she's going to take a break. She said this has been planned for a while now.
3: Good.
2: Human beings need a break, she says, sometimes.
3: Truth.
2: Yes, they do. So hopefully that'll clear things up for you.
3: Good.
2: Did you hear what Zac Brown did the other night at Fenway Park?
4: And a little bit of chicken fried.
3: I want to hear.
2: The concert at Fenway Park, 37,000 people in the audience. It was the 15th of his sold-out shows at Fenway Park.
3: Ooh.
2: So in honor of it, he made an announcement on stage. He goes, I tell you what, everybody here today, I'm giving you a trip for two, a cruise for two on the Margaritaville at Sea cruise.
3: Oh.
2: All total, $40 million it's going to cost him.
3: Whoa.
2: And
0: what?
2: He's not going to get you to the boat, but you get a free cruise for two. And he's giving everybody these coupons that are good for an entire year to go take your free cruise for two.
3: Man, is he going to be on the cruise?
2: I don't know.
3: With his new wife?
2: Well, Margaritaville at Sea, maybe he'll be there for some of them. I don't know. That would be nice, but I mean, $40 million, 37,000 people. Hey, we're all going to party. Oh, and we have another Jackson family member that's going to be the subject of a biography.
3: LaToya?
2: Joe.
0: Oh, the dad.
2: Yes, Marlon Jackson, one of the kids, is putting together a documentary series, an 8-part documentary series called The Manager, The Mythology, The Legend, all about Joe Jackson.
0: That's going to be tough to watch, but it's going to be interesting to watch because, you know, as controversial as he's been, what he did launched an iconic family group.
3: What,
0: you know,
3: they did.
0: Well, yes,
3: because
0: it's, what
3: of
0: they, it's what they did. Of course it was, but it was his. Is the dad, his leader, exactly.
3: Yeah. All right, coming up next, three things to know today.
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7: Richard DeWedding of the Weather Channel. Watch for patchy morning fog on the commute this morning, but get ready for a steamy afternoon. A foggy start with sunshine. 94, feeling like 101 today. And a light south breeze and a chance for afternoon showers and storms. More scattered showers and storms expected tomorrow. 93, about a 50-50 chance of rain and storms. And a pop-up shower or storm possible Friday. Friday's high in the mid-90s.

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1: Three things to know today.
2: Number one, here's an issue that we're going to be talking about forever, and we should. Managing screen time for children, especially at back-to-school time. Everybody's concerned about it. So mental health counselors and experts say, of course, it's okay in moderation. Mm-hmm. We can't expect kids not to have a little screen time. It's everywhere. They see us doing it. The main thing is, as long as it doesn't hurt their sleep schedule. And isn't that true for all of us?
3: Yeah.
2: A little bit. And make sure that kids also have some time in the day, which they actually can make real one-on-one connections, like at school.
3: Yeah.
2: Number two. We know that raccoons apparently are going to be easily domesticated in the future if we want them to, because the more you interact with them, the more they interact with you with their little crazy hands. Well, it'll be easier soon. The state of Tennessee, because you can welcome a raccoon into your home. There's a new law. You don't have to pay the $31 permit fee anytime you have a pet raccoon.
3: Oh,
2: it can't come from the wild, though. It has to come from like a breeder and be vaccinated and all this.
3: Yeah.
2: You know, kind of like a cat.
3: Domesticated.
2: And number three, Justin Bieber lights a fuse online with his fans over a picture he posted of himself cuddling with his young son, Jack Blues, 2-year-old son, while Justin is puffing on a cigar. Huh. And his fans are like, whoa, zero tolerance for this. Why are you smoking around your kid? No word on whether he'll take that post down.
1: 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Three things to know today.
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1: It's Keep the Wow Wednesday. We always love to hear about your wows. We mean little things or big. When you've done something for yourself worth celebrating, keep it in your mind and heart so you know you did it.
0: That way, if you have a bum me out kind of moment, you just pull that right back out of your memory bank.
1: This is from Yvette to MurphySamAndJody.com. Thanks, Murphy, for that. It says, Murphy, Sam, and Jody, I've listened to your show for too many years to count since my kids were in middle and grade school. Oh, okay. My kids are now the same age as yours. My son is the same age as Taylor and has an August birthday as well.
0: Okay.
1: My daughter is the same age as Maddie, Parker, and Phoebe.
0: Wow.
1: My husband, she knows, my husband and I are celebrating 26 years married.
0: Congrats.
1: It has taken me a little over 2 years. She says, now to my wow. It has taken me a little over 2 years, but I have lost over 100 pounds.
0: Wow.
1: That may seem like a long time to some, but I've done it by watching what I eat and trying to walk at least a mile every day. It's usually more like two.
0: That's probably the safest way to lose that.
1: It's the correct way, yes, because you changed your life, not just did some diet. I have lost the same 100 pounds many times, but this time something felt different. Something is different. It's like I have a new outlook. I am doing things I couldn't before.
0: That's incredible.
1: I wish I could have done this sooner and stuck with it, but I can't change the past, so I am making it up for now. I still have more to lose, but I know it takes time. With that note, I have a second wow. I just completed a 3-week cross-country solo trip to Olympia National Park, down the coast to San Francisco, and then back, making stops in Yosemite, Las Vegas, Grand Canyon, and through Arizona and Texas, just to name a few. I stopped at every national park within my path and several state parks. And in each one, I did at least a 1 mile hike.
0: Wow.
1: I physically and mentally could not have been able to accomplish this 10 years ago. But with the support of my wonderful husband, kids, and friends, and some changes I made in my life, I was able to do it and make some fantastic memories and accomplish these things that I had only dreamed of. Love your show. Love listening to you all. It's like hanging out with friends. And that is from Yvette.
0: Thanks, Yvette. Congratulations.
1: You are a wow. And doing it for you. Yeah. Even doing those things by yourself. That's why a lot of people love to hike. It's physical. It's about can you do it? Can you do it? It's mental. It's all those things. So thank you for that, Yvette. Keep the wow. 877-310-4MSJ.
0: Coming up at 7:50, Jody has three things to know today and next year morning pick me up.
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1: Morning pick-me-up time. You may have heard about this story sort of trending, but I want to break it down for you, especially since we've had a lot of conversations lately about how tough it can be to make friends and that there are all these online apps to help you make friends like Bumble BFF and all those things we, you know, kind of touched on. And it's true in our, you know, overly tech world, friendship has taken a hit, but it's actually back to basics to make a friend. Kindness, okay? So it's the story of Dara and Abigail. The girl, Dara, who was having a really, really bad day. She works at Wendy's. And she was having a very difficult day at work, just stress, and it was time for her lunch break. So she got her food, some Wendy's food in a bag, and she was going to walk home to eat it. She doesn't have a car right now, but it's kind of a long walk home. She would walk, eat it, and then have to go right back. Right. She's just having a day. So on the way through the neighborhood to her home, she saw this house. And she was like, man, it would be nice to just sit down on that front porch and eat instead and be able to just sit and take the break. So she decided

0: has to be brave and ring the doorbell camera and ask.
1: Yeah, can I help you?
2: I work at the Wendy's right there. I'm on my break. I didn't want to walk all the way home. Could I just sit right there and eat my lunch?
1: Yeah, that's fine.
2: Okay. Thank you so much.
1: You're welcome. Aww.
0: You can see that she was nervous. She was pacing before she rang the doorbell to even ask that question. And Dara's, you know, the second part of the story is that after she said, yes, you can sit there and eat it, she almost wanted to cry just to be allowed to sit there and eat her lunch. She was just having a day. You can sometimes have a day where you could just sit down and cry.
3: Mm-hmm.
0: So the next day, Abigail goes to the Wendy's and finds her. And they become dear friends. They are best friends now.
3: Mm-hmm.
0: And Abigail has started a GoFundMe for her to get her a car.
3: Oh,
0: and they've raised like $8,000 already. And the main part is that they became friends.
3: Yeah.
0: Just because, and that was the Ring doorbell camera video that Abigail shared.
3: And it's gone viral.
0: It's gone viral. And now they're friends. And it's just lovely. I'm not saying you should knock and ask to eat on anybody's porch.
3: Right.
0: Just sharing the story.
3: It's got a very happy ending to it.
0: And that, you know, friendships can sometimes just start with kindness, as it should.
3: Coming up next, your Hollywood Outsider.
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7: Richard DeWedding at the Weather Channel. Watch for patchy morning fog on the commute this morning, but get ready for a steamy afternoon. A foggy start with sunshine. 94, feeling like 101 today. And a light south breeze and a chance for afternoon showers and storms. More scattered showers and storms expected tomorrow. 93, about a 50-50 chance of rain and storms. And a pop-up shower or storm possible Friday. Friday's high in the mid-90s.

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2: Some exciting news for families this month. And here's your reminder. The entire Harry Potter film series will be returning to theaters at Regal from August 27th through September 3rd. You could go see them all. Or you could go see one or two or your favorites.
3: You could do one a day.
2: They're returning in 4DX, which means they're going to look really good. And ticket prices, this is fun. For each per movie, it's $9.75.
3: Nine and three quarters. You see the, popcorn buckets they have for these suckers?
2: No.
3: There's three different ones. There's the Nimbus, you know, the broom. Yeah, and also one with the Hogwarts Express. The whole, the front train. Engine opens up and you fill it with popcorn.
2: Cute.
3: There's also a trunk one as well.
2: Harry's trunk.
3: Ones. Yeah.
2: That you take to Hogwarts. So, so cute. So that's exciting. And it's all based on, it's the 25th anniversary of that first movie. Mm-hmm. Okay. Then realize that later this year, HBO has that upcoming TV adaptation, series adaptation.
3: Oh, that's right.
2: That's going to offer up an expanded retelling of the entire series of books with one book adapted per season planned across 7 seasons. That first season premieres on HBO December 25th. So we have a lot of Potter excitement this year.
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2: We can't wait. All right, coming up next, some do's and mainly the don'ts for the first days of back to school.
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1: Back to school time, do's and don'ts. I'm going to throw these out, and you guys say yes, do, or don't.
0: Okay.
1: Really, these are, it's like recommended from people who've been there and done it a million times. Like, don't do this. These are the ways. Don't ask your kid how their day was.
2: What are you supposed to do?
1: You're supposed to be specific. If you say, how was your

0: Today, you're going to get fine.
1: Yeah.
0: And then it's over. You're supposed to say, did something happen at lunch? Did somebody get in trouble?
2: Why? Who told you?
0: Right.
3: What was fun?
0: Who did you sit with at lunch? You know, how was science? Ask a specific question to engage a conversation instead of just how was your day?
1: Okay. Tell me something new you learned today.
0: That's a good one too. See? So don't just ask how was your day. Try to get specific. Don't email your teacher your kid's teacher right away. Yes or no? What do you think?
3: I mean, not on the first day. I mean, you don't know the teacher. The other don't is don't ask a million questions at open house. That's what the teacher one-on-one's for.
0: Correct. Know? That's getting down the road. But like back to school time, they say, hold off on introducing yourself to the kid's teacher, right? Unless your child has a medical need or something that they specifically need to know, hear from you. But let your kid establish a relationship with that teacher first and then wait to meet them. So you can hear some things about the teacher or you can, let them establish a relationship that you're not already on top of.
1: Okay.
0: All right. Another do or don't. Don't take the first day of school pick on the first day.
3: Why not? It's not the first day of school pick.
1: I also recommend not taking it after PE.
0: Oh, no.
3: Talking about the yearbook picks. You're talking about like the first day of the social post
0: pick. Mother, that picture meant so much to me.
3: What's wrong with the first day pick? It becomes a tradition.
0: I know. I agree. I'm for the first day of school picture on the first day of school. Yeah. It's just that some kids, it's already a tense thing. Some say if your kids don't really want it, wait to 2 days in or three days in. First week of school will do, right? If your kids don't want it. And kids, if you're listening, let your mom take it at least that first week.
1: It only takes a couple seconds.
0: She wants to document how you looked and how things were at the beginning of the year versus the end of the year. It'll mean a lot. And here's my favorite one, and I think we'll all agree. Don't make too many plans on that first afternoon. Let them decompress. After a first day of school, that's a lot of new information in their lives. So don't make too many plans on that first day.
3: It's hard to believe it's already back to school in many places already.
0: It is. Coming up next, three things to know today.
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6: Richard DeWedding of the Weather Channel. Watch for patchy morning fog on the commute this morning, but get ready for a steamy afternoon. A foggy start with sunshine. 94, feeling like 101 today. And a light south breeze and a chance for afternoon showers and storms. More scattered showers and storms expected tomorrow. 93, about a 50-50 chance of rain and storms. And a pop-up shower or storm possible Friday. Friday's high in the mid-90s.

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1: Here's three things to know today.
2: Number one, love this news. Hear it back to school time and just for everyone. If you read every day a little bit, an actual book, 30 minutes or less is all it takes, you will live longer.
0: Yay!
2: They did the whole thing, and it's not just like newspaper or little magazine articles that count. It only works with books.
3: Does it work with audiobooks?
2: This suggests that deep reading, holding a complex narrative in your mind over many days, exercises your brain in ways that like quick skimming can't do. Okay. So, I mean, yeah, I assume listening.
3: I'm still keeping track of the narrative. Yeah.
2: It counts. Number two, we always follow businesses that we all know about when they get in trouble. And the word is the McDonald's had the slowest sales growth in over a year that they've had. And the word is there's a new president coming in following the disappointing results. So what happened? The company says they rolled out too many promotions at once, like the limited time World Cup stuff and the K-pop themed meals and the revamped $3 menu. You rolled up and you were just overwhelmed and it slowed down service. So they're making some quicker changes and that's coming soon.
3: Okay.
2: And number three, summer is winding down. What was the hottest trend? It's actually kind of beautiful to take your weekend and just slow down, no plans. Save money and recharge. Mm-hmm. We called it an empty weekend. And they say when back to school is here, it's just as important to have an unstructured couple of days.
1: You're up to date. Three things to know today.
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5: Residents of Augusta are mourning the death of 65-year-old Nathan Lewis Jr., a homeless man found dead in a dumpster in the downtown area on July 30th. Residents, including this man, tell WFXG-TV that what happened to Lewis was just awful.
6: Beat a homeless guy to death and then put him in a trash can. It's awful. It's awful for downtown. It's awful for everything.
5: Augusta police say two teens have been charged in connection with Lewis's death. 17-year-old Lamar Rodriguez.

0: Rodriguez and 19-year-old Kashawn Walters have both been charged with murder and are being held at the Charles B. Webster Detention Center. Residents say the area needs a stronger police presence.
1: Sometimes they have some guards in this building that look out, but the more police force would be better.
0: The man says, especially with the rise in violence among young people. Federal budget law changes could impact Georgia students who receive free or reduced lunch across the state.
2: Myself, I'm struggling. I'm a single mother, you know, to a 15 and a half year old. He eats like a vacuum. I'm applying for jobs constantly, and there's just nothing coming back to me.
3: That's unemployed parent Rachel Kent telling Atlanta News First she relies on free lunches and SNAP right now to feed her 15-year-old son. But budget changes spurred by the Trump administration's One Big Beautiful Bill are set to cut food assistance or make it harder to qualify. Vivian Anguiano with the Center for American Progress says having children go hungry is unacceptable.
4: Most Americans would agree that in the richest country in the world, no country should go and no student should go without universal meals and should be able to be fed.
3: I'm Rosia Rivera.
0: Atlanta-based Delta Airlines announced Tuesday that planes will no longer fly to the Caribbean island of St. Vincent after September 5th. No exact reason was given for the decision. I'm Liz Kennedy.
5: This has been GNN News on the Georgia News Network.
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7: 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The 9th Annual Stevens Memorial Ride, Saturday, August 22nd in Hinesville. 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Don't miss it. Here's your community church news. 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
8: I'm Thomas Davis, GNN Sports. Braves took down the Marlins 4-2 in their series opener at home. Grant Holmes gave up 5 hits over 6 scoreless innings. Atlanta extended its winning streak to 6 in a row and will continue the 3-game set tonight. Tonight at 7 p.m., the Atlanta Dream tip off against the Phoenix Mercury at home. The Dream are ranked 6th in the WNBA at 18-11. The countdown to the start of the college football season continues with the release of the preseason coaches poll. Ohio State will open the campaign on top of the rankings, followed by Oregon, Georgia, Texas, and Notre Dame. Alabama is 11th and Tennessee is 18th. UGA is coming off its second straight SEC championship with its first game September 5th against Tennessee State. And the highest paid running back in NFL history is right here in Atlanta. Bijan Robinson agreed to a 3-year extension with the Falcons this week worth $75 million. That's sports. I'm Thomas Cage with the Georgia News Network.
9: Richard Wedding of the Weather Channel. Watch for patchy morning fog on the commute this morning, but get ready for a steamy afternoon. A foggy start with sunshine. 94, feeling like 101 today. And a light south breeze and a chance for afternoon showers and storms. More scattered showers and storms expected tomorrow. 93, about a 50-50 chance of rain and storms. And a pop-up shower or storm possible Friday. Friday's high in the mid-90s.
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1: Sam's always up on the new eats. He's the food dude.
2: I know we're hitting pumpkin spice season, but also apple desserts seem to be rolling out too this year.
3: So good.
2: Wendy's is giving us an apple crumble frosty fusion.
3: Oh, that's a good idea.
2: Vanilla frosty blended with spiced apple syrup and crunchy oat crumbles. Mm. And of course, you could do the chocolate too if you really want to.
3: Yeah.
2: And also at Dairy Queen, their blizzard of the month is a caramel apple cheesecake.
3: Wow.
0: That's different.
2: Yeah.
0: That's a combo you wouldn't think of.
3: And that's their job.
2: Look, Murphy, I'm holding it upside down and it's not coming out.
0: Yeah. No,
3: that's their job.
0: Always makes me a little nervous.
2: Here's one at Starbucks right now. Orange cream. They have a new orange cream cold brew, orange cream matcha, and orange cream chai.
3: Mm-hmm.
2: They make it the regular way, and then they put the orange cream cold foam.

0: home on top.
1: Nice.
2: That sounds happy.
0: Mm-hmm.
1: Look, everybody is in the drink and refreshment game. Yeah. Welcome to the party.
0: And Duncan, if you remember earlier this year, they brought out these 48-ounce ice drink buckets. They went over so well that starting this Friday, they're bringing them back. 48 ounces, you can get any Dunkin' cold beverage, whether it's a cold coffee or you want one of those caffeine-filled refreshers.
1: It is a bucket. If you have that, you're going to be up for a week.
2: You know what I love, though? Look, it's built for a cup holder. You see bottom?
0: That's a cup holder. They now have a cup holder.
2: Oh, that's what they give you?
0: Yeah, so you can put it in your car, you know, and slam your sandwich.
2: Wow.
1: It's funny because I don't know how much the Big Gulp used to be, how many ounces, but remember they were like the first to do, here's the Big Gulp.
0: Yeah.
1: And I used to roll in there thinking it was awesome, drinking all that stuff.
2: Yeah, the 7-Eleven Big Gulp. You know, and the thing about the Big Gulp is that if you put it in a cup holder and you squeeze too hard, the top would pop off and your drink would go everywhere. You ever had that happen? That
1: was just me?
2: Okay, I guess it was just me.
1: Obviously you.
0: Hey, Little Debbie's dropping their pumpkin spice snacks already. Mini muffins, the pumpkin spice little donuts, pumpkin spice oatmeal cream pies.
1: That's a lot of pumpkin from Debbie.
0: And rolls and all that stuff.
2: I'm all about Debbie.
0: And Nestle Toll House, they've got some new ready-to-bake cookies. They have a Mexican hot chocolate, a pumpkin spice, and even the little football one. The chocolate chips are footballs.
1: Telling you, all this stuff does give you something to look forward to.
2: Do they stay in a football shape after you heat them, though?
0: I don't know.
2: I'm just curious. Maybe I'm missing the point.
1: Probably.
0: And Pizza Hut has a couple of new treats, side treats for us. Triple cheese mac and new s'mores sticks. You know, like the cinnamon sticks, but these are s'mores sticks.
1: Got it.
0: They're covered in marshmallows, graham crackers, and chocolate.
1: Just what you need after a pizza.
2: Coming up, Jody has another Hollywood Outsider.
1: On the way next, how to have a cheaper first date. And I don't mean cheap, but more budget friendly.

0: 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And Murphy, Sam, and Jody, it's Big Wolf 96.7.
1: New term in the dating world. Not that you can keep up. There's always a new term, but it's called infladating.
0: Well, you're right. Everybody makes up a term for everything. Infladating,
1: yeah.
0: Meaning it's getting more expensive to date, I assume?
1: Inflation and dating.
2: Okay.
1: Right.
2: Oh, okay.
1: And, I mean, I feel like we've been hearing about this forever since coffee shops were the places to go hang. So this is not new, but the new trend is for the first date to be something very simple, like a meet me for coffee or let's go for a bike ride or something simple.
0: Okay.
1: You know, I love that idea because of a first date. If you commit to a full dinner and a night out, even a movie or something like, and it's a first date, you're spending a significant amount of time with a person.
0: It is.
1: What if it's not going well?
0: Mm-hmm.
1: You
0: can always start with the all-you-can-eat buffet, like Sam says, you know.
1: No, yeah. You don't.
0: You get your value out of it.
3: Yeah. If you're gonna have to cut it short, at least you get all your food up front.
0: Right, or you can always excuse yourself. I'll be right back.
3: And not come back.
1: Okay, both of you, listen, recommendation. If something ever happens to me, Murphy, and you're dating, don't go to an all-you-can-eat buffet on any date.
0: No, I understand that.
1: Don't
0: Although
1: Sam.
0: You and I did hit a Shoney's one time. You know that.
1: Yeah, we were well into dating. And there was one time for me. Anyway, so the idea is something small like that, and it forces you. The reason it works is not just for your budget. It does work for your budget. But it works for you because you end up being more creative. You end up being more likely to connect.
0: Mm-hmm.
1: There's something about it that's so casual that you are somehow more yourself.
2: You're not trying to impress. You're just trying to hang out.
1: If you're not comfortable, let's just say, what if you're not comfortable in a nice restaurant, Mr. Shoney's? Maybe you would do better at a coffee shop or at a whatever.
2: I think the coffee shop, too, sends that, hey, this is going to be a casual vibe up front. Like,
0: it's just a casual encounter that way. It's not only saving money. You're right. I agree.
1: And if it's kind of short like that, because you kind of know when something's over, right? After you've had your coffee and you've talked for a while, if you want to go somewhere else and it's going well, then you can go for a walk.
0: Yeah.
1: You can extend it. But if it's not going well, it's over when the coffee's done, you know? And if you do vibe, then you can ask for the second date, likely get the second date, and then you can do Shoney's.
0: Up next, Jody has your Hollywood Outsider.
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2: We've got some scary stuff coming to Netflix in September. I want to tell you about it. So from the mind of Ryan Murphy, who gave the world all the American Horror Stories and still is doing that, yeah. Okay? So Ryan Murphy also, don't forget, gave us the Monster series, which is an anthology series. Like the first one was Dahmer, remember?
3: Yeah, they're all about killers.
2: Real life.
3: Evil people.
2: Like based in reality. The Menendez brothers. There was one called the Ed Gein story.
4: There's something real dark about you, Eddie Gein.
2: Starring Charlie Hunnam. Well, the next one is coming and it's dropping in September. It's Monster, mm-hmm. The Lizzie Borden story.
3: Oh.
2: September 17th, okay? Ella Beatty plays Lizzie.
3: Yeah.
2: The infamous story and the official tagline of this, and you can see it's there. Sharing it in social media. One young woman changed what the world believed the killer could be. All it took was an axe.
3: Oh, yeah.
2: And by the way, this next installment also stars Charlie Hunnam as Lizzie's father.
3: Oh. Wow, we know how that's going to end.
2: He's scary, scary. And then Sarah Paulson is in this one, too.
3: Huh.
2: Because she's a go-to. She works on every project he's got.
3: Yeah, no kidding.
2: All right, moving on to some news about Ready Player One.
5: But he died when I was a kid.
2: Remember this movie? Mm-hmm. Directed by Spielberg?
3: Yeah, Spielberg.
2: The screenwriter says he is completely committed to Ready Player Two. It's still in development, and Spielberg says he won't direct it, but he will produce it. So that is coming.
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0: You know, one thing at the house that I don't do, and I'm not going to say I'm not allowed to do it, but it's self-imposed, is decorate. I'm not the interior decorator. I make no decisions on the inside of the house by design.
2: That's smart.
0: Yeah.
1: And, thank you for saying that, Sam.
0: Yeah, it is. It's smart, and I know it's smart. But
1: why,
0: Jody,
1: would you say it's smart?
2: I would think you have a better eye for that stuff.
1: Okay.
0: She does. I agree with it. And so she wants to, well, for one thing, she wanted to give me an area that was sort of an uncluttered. If I decided to work in the house and not in my office, you know, just a clean area. So she was going to get me this little desk for my birthday that she had show up. And it's cute. I like it a lot.
2: I thought you just got some kind of rolling.
0: Oh, well, yeah.
1: That's the problem. I bought him a desk and it showed up. And I didn't know he had already ordered a little rolling fold-away desk. Yeah,
0: but it's a fold-away. It gets put away. This is actually just a sweet little kind of, it could pass as a, what, I don't know what.
1: It's
0: what
1: a writing desk.
0: It's a writing desk, but it, you know, it looks nice in any room, whatever it is. And so Jody got that, you know, delivered, and both of us trying to decide, well, in this area, it's kind of a square room. It's got windows on two sides. Does it look right in the middle of the room or not? And then Jody decides, well, you know, maybe what we do are two chairs instead, which I agree with.
1: And just make it a sitting room instead, now that you've got your rolling desk anyway.
0: So the desk is going to go back. And this is where I'm going with this, is I'm one of those that, and it's dumb, I don't know why my brain works this way, kind of don't want to get rid of the desk.
2: Yeah.
0: It's like, well, you got it, and it looks good, and I know we don't want it there, but then are we going to miss it when we send it back?
2: Yeah, you can use it somewhere.
1: But no, we have a house full of furniture already. This is how clutter happens. He's attached to it. It's been there less than a week.
2: Yeah. Has he used it yet?
1: No, you can't use it. We're not buying it.
0: Yeah, she won't let me get anywhere near it. I can't even take the stickers off.
1: We've ordered the chairs instead, and when they bring the chairs, they're going to take the desk back because we're not buying the desk.
2: Oh,
1: because we agreed, visually, we don't like it there.
0: Yes,
1: we want
0: I agree.
1: The chairs instead.
0: But it's just weird. Yes, you're right. Attachment's the perfect word for that.
1: Yeah.
0: That happens to me, because after a minute, I'm like, well, but we'll find a way. Maybe we can buy all of it. Yeah. Our credit limit's a little higher.
1: Would you like a writing desk,
2: No,
1: Sam?
2: I'm good.
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3: Richard DeWetting at the Weather Channel. Watch for patchy morning fog on the commute this morning, but get ready for a steamy afternoon. A foggy start with sunshine. 94, feeling like 101 today. And a light south breeze and a chance for afternoon showers and storms. More scattered showers and storms expected tomorrow. 93, about a 50-50 chance of rain and storms. And a pop-up shower or storm possible Friday. Friday's high in the mid-90s.

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1: Three things to know today.
2: Number one, Microsoft is issuing a security warning about hotel Wi-Fi.
3: Yeah, I saw that.
2: Said that Russian hackers are using phony sign-in pages to break into accounts. They called the operation Captive Crunch. I guess they enjoy naming those things like that. They just say it's widespread and they compromised Wi-Fi networks at hospitality-related organizations, meaning
3: hotels.
2: So they're suggesting rely on private connectivity like your hotspots or, you know, rather than public options whenever possible. And don't perform updates while you're on Wi-Fi. Yeah. Okay. Number two, today is, who knew it was a thing, National Oyster Day. Mm. It's one of the most polarizing foods in the world. People either love them, crave them, or cannot deal with that feel. They're not at the top of the list, though, of the most hated foods.
3: What is?
2: The top three being sardines, then liver, then anchovies. As far as the feel, oysters.
3: A lot of seafood here.
2: It's National Oyster Day, though. And number three, who knew this? This is exciting, and we'll remind you, coming up this month, August 18th, ICEE has announced its first annual National ICEE Day. 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
1: 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It's Keep the Wow time. 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
1: It's Keep the Wow Wednesday, so we want to celebrate your wows with you. Self-esteem comes from when you do things for yourself and then you wow yourself, and we're just saying keep that. Keep it in your mind. Martha sent this. I have a wow for Wow Wednesday. I have had a series of children's books living in my head for many years. After my birthday in June, I decided it was time to share them.
0: Meaning write?
1: Yes.
0: Okay. Yeah.
1: I had 4 books self-published on Amazon this month.
0: Oh, wow.
1: It's a series of books that will eventually total 10. The books welcome you into the Little Sprouts Garden. Wally the Worm and Belle the Bluebird, An Uncommon Friendship. That's one book. Andy the Ant Who Said I Can't.
0: Oh, I love
1: which
0: that.
1: Which is about discovering the power of
0: I
1: yet.
0: Love that.
1: Lucy the Ladybug Who Had No Spots, Discover The Power of Being You. I'm going to like that one, Martha. Being you, discovering that and accepting that is everything. And then Sammy the Snail, who is too slow. This one's about the gift of patience. Isn't that lovely?
0: I think those are wonderful ideas. And what I love the most is what she said. They lived in her head for a long time.
1: But finally doing something.
0: And she finally did something with it. That is so sweet.
1: This is a wow. You did this. And now you're self-published. I'm going to go on and read this email. It reads, the books are geared for 3 to 7-year-olds, but older kids seem to like them too. Including us.
0: Yeah, I was going to say, I could learn some patience from a snail.
1: And each story has a lesson. It has been so much fun writing, and it's even more fun seeing how children and adults respond to them. Love your show. Listen every day as I ride for work. Thank you for the pick-me-up. Take care and best wishes. That's from Martha. That's what a wow is. Yeah. You thought of it. It lived in your head forever. You made it happen.
0: And, you know, it's never too late to do that kind of thing. If you think as you get older, It's been in your head, but, you know, maybe I shouldn't do it now. It's never too late.
1: By the time you're older, you have more confidence in yourself, hopefully. Yeah. You have had so much life experience that, I mean, why not try it?
2: And the tools are there now. Like, she's self-published.
1: I know. So for anyone who listened and who heard that, it's the Little Sprouts Garden, those books. Wally the Worm and Bella the Bluebird. Andy the Ant Who Said I Can't. Lucy the Ladybug Who Had No Spots. And Sammy the Snail Who Was Too Slow.
0: So it's a whole series.
1: Yes, it is.
0: It's so sweet. Reach out to us anytime. We'd love to hear from you. You can hit us up on our socials. You can call or text us 877-310-4MSJ.
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5: Richard DeWetting at the Weather Channel. Watch for patchy morning fog on the commute this morning, but get ready for a steamy afternoon. A foggy start with sunshine. 94, feeling like 101 today. And a light south breeze and a chance for afternoon showers and storms. More scattered showers and storms expected tomorrow. 93, about a 50-50 chance of rain and storms. And a pop-up shower or storm possible Friday. Friday's high in the mid-90s.

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1: Murphy had a birthday a few days ago, and we were out of town for his birthday. So last night, our oldest daughter, Taylor, rolls up to the house, ding dong, and Murphy opens the door, and Taylor walks in with, and I tell this story because she has gotten really good at the gift giving. I think both of our kids have, Murphy, for you. Murphy is a difficult person to buy for because...
0: I buy most things myself.
1: Right.
0: I have to stop and remember it. Don't buy it. It's close to a holiday or a birthday.
1: If he sees something he wants in the moment, and good for you. You're a take charge kind of person. But it's, you know, it makes it difficult to buy for you.
0: Well, it's not like none of you are going to buy me one of these little POV tilt camera thingies that you do blogging
1: with.
0: You
1: have 10 of them already, but... Okay.
2: And besides, anyway, if Murphy buys it for himself, he gets the exact one he wants.
1: I know. Anyway, this is why I don't buy him electronics anymore.
2: Not a black and white GPS like you bought him that time.
1: Long time ago.
0: Well, that's all they made at that time.
1: That's
0: when liquid crystal was the big thing.
1: Okay, let me tell this story. I'm just saying that our girls have gotten really good at gift giving for
0: they
1: you.
0: Have.
1: And it's also advice.
0: I love what showed up last night.
1: It's advice for anyone. If you don't know what to get someone and their birthday comes along, bake them something or make them something. You know how many homemade things I have from Phoebe that mean something to me? I have a current bookmarker that's like she made it. It's like, oh, a favorite thing. Well, Taylor rolled in with a casserole dish covered and it smelled incredible. You want to tell Sam what she made you?
0: Yeah, it was not an apple turnover. It was apple, what do you call that?
1: Cobbler.
0: Cobbler, thank you. I don't know why I can't remember the name cobbler.
1: We had just finished eating dinner, so dessert showed up.
0: I ate two helpings of it. It was delicious.
2: Yeah.
0: But yeah, you're right. And you know, and she loves that now. That has become her thing, cooking and baking, because she makes this chocolate chip banana bread that's great. And I'm not a banana bread person, and
1: it's
0: delicious.
1: Good.
0: You know?
1: Yeah.
0: Her tiramisu is off the charts because she makes it with Biscoff cookies.
1: Mm-hmm. Yeah.
0: It's really outstanding.
1: So you got to remember that. If you don't know what to give somebody, get in the kitchen and make some brownies or on a birthday, pick them up a little birthday cake and you're good.
0: Yeah. Yeah, it doesn't have, it's really, it is
1: it's
0: the thought.
1: It's easier than you think.
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5: Richard DeWetting at the Weather Channel. Watch for patchy morning fog on the commute this morning, but get ready for a steamy afternoon. A foggy start with sunshine. 94, feeling like 101 today. And a light south breeze and a chance for afternoon showers and storms. More scattered showers and storms expected tomorrow. 93, about a 50-50 chance of rain and storms. And a pop-up shower or storm possible Friday. Friday's high in the mid-90s.

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5: Another Georgia water system is reporting a cyber attack. Columbus Water Works advised yesterday that its drinking water was not in danger after a recent intrusion was detected early enough. The Georgia Association for Water Professionals had reported the FBI warned of water utilities possibly being disrupted due to Iranian-linked attacks. Augusta police say a homeless man was recently discovered dead and his body thrown into a dumpster. More from Liz Kennedy.
6: Residents of Augusta are mourning the death of 65-year-old Nathan Lewis Jr., a homeless man found dead in a dumpster.

0: for downtown. It's awful for everything.
1: Augusta police say two teens have been charged in connection with Lewis's death. 17-year-old Lamar Rodriguez and 19-year-old Kashawn Walters have both been charged with murder and are being held at the Charles B. Webster Detention Center. Residents say the area needs a stronger police presence. I'm Liz Kennedy.
2: Class has barely begun, and a Morgan County teen is already accused of making threats at school. The sheriff's office says a 14-year-old was arrested on a charge of terroristic threats Tuesday. The alleged crime was committed against Morgan County Middle School. Sheriff Tyler Hooks added every threat will be taken seriously and investigated thoroughly. And a Putnam County bar is being ordered to pay $17,000 for refusing to pay a licensing fee to play music. BMI claimed in a lawsuit earlier this year that Powell's Watering Hole was contacted more than 60 times about paying to play the music, but the bar never paid for a license to do so and never responded to the suit. I'm Thomas Cage.
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4: I'm Cody North with your Big Wolf News Update. The 9th Annual Stevens Memorial Ride will be Saturday, August 22nd. This important charity event is held every year as a fundraiser for Mission 22 and their goal of preventing veteran suicide. 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It starts at Post 6602 BFW at 931 Elma G. Miles Parkway in Hinesville. For more information, contact Georgia State Leader Ken Bohannon, 912-539-7653. The 9th Annual Stevens Memorial Ride, Saturday, August 22nd in Hinesville. All proceeds benefiting Mission 22. Don't miss it. Here's your community church news. First Baptist Church in Baxley is having revivals each Sunday now through August 16th at 10:30 a.m. and 6 p.m. each Sunday. First Baptist Church is located at 15 North Main Street in Baxley. For more information, call 912-367-2738.
2: I'm Thomas Cage, GNN Sports. The Braves took down the Marlins 4-2 in their series opener at home. Grant Holmes gave up 5 hits over 6 scoreless innings. Atlanta extended its winning streak to 6 in a row and will continue the 3-game set tonight. Tonight at 7 p.m., the Atlanta Dream tip off against the Phoenix Mercury at home. The Dream are ranked 6th in the WNBA at 18-11. The countdown to the start of the college football season continues with the release of the preseason coaches poll. Ohio State will open the campaign on top of the rankings, followed by Oregon, Georgia, Texas, and Notre Dame. Alabama is 11th and Tennessee is 18th. UGA is coming off its second straight SEC championship with its first game September 5th against Tennessee State. And the highest paid running back in NFL history is right here in Atlanta. Bijan Robinson agreed to a 3-year extension with the Falcons this week worth $75 million. That's sports. I'm Thomas Cage with the Georgia News Network.
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8: Richard Ebeling at the Weather Channel, and typical August weather looks to continue on here through the next several days. Warm and steamy sunshine. Pop-up showers and storms here late this afternoon. As we'll see, highs to 94. Heat index values around 102. Storms will wind down through the evening. Partly cloudy, muggy overnight. Low 73. Mid-90 degree temperatures continue Thursday and Friday, with afternoon shower and storm chances both Thursday and Friday.
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2: Hey, South Georgia. 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
3: Richard Abetting at the Weather Channel, and typical August weather looks to continue on here through the next several days. Warm and steamy sunshine. Pop-up showers and storms here late this afternoon. As we'll see, highs to 94. Heat index values around 102. Storms will wind down through the evening. Partly cloudy, muggy overnight. Low 73. Mid-90 degree temperatures continue Thursday and Friday, with afternoon shower and storm chances both Thursday and Friday.
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4: Richard Abetting at the Weather Channel, and typical August weather looks to continue on here through the next several days. Warm and steamy sunshine. Pop-up showers and storms here late this afternoon. As we'll see, highs to 94. Heat index values around 102. Storms will wind down through the evening. Partly cloudy, muggy overnight. Low 73. Mid-90 degree temperatures continue Thursday and Friday, with afternoon shower and storm chances both Thursday and Friday.
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Greatest Hits Live right here, the Big Wolf 96.7, Cody North clocking in on this Wednesday afternoon, getting over the hump on this hump day with you. We got great music coming up from Sting, the Eurythmics, and more. And in just a few minutes, I'm going to give you a chance to win a family four-pack of tickets to Wild Adventures, good for this Friday or Saturday only. So if you're free on Friday or Saturday, then hey, I can send you there. Bruce Hornsby.

Madonna on the Big Wolf, Like a Prayer. So now's the time. The Big Wolf is your station. 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Okay. 912-367-0028. 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I'm looking forward to hearing from you. 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

The Police on the Big Wolf. The song is called Roxanne. Hope you enjoyed that track. So today is a holiday. It's National Underwear Day. If today serves as your annual reminder to change your underoos, then you have a problem. Yeah, yeah. If today is National Underwear Day, is tomorrow National Pick Your Underwear Up Off the Floor Day? I don't know. The Go-Go's on the Big Wolf.

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0: Ozzy Osbourne on the Big Wolf Crazy Train. We got some crazy tunes rolling on in the 3 o'clock hour. The Beach Boys, Bruce Springsteen, Simon and Garfunkel, and more. Right now, it's your Big Wolf weather.
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5: Richard Abetting at the Weather Channel, and typical August weather looks to continue on here through the next several days. Warm and steamy sunshine. Pop-up showers and storms here late this afternoon. As we'll see, highs to 94. Heat index values around 102. Storms will wind down through the evening. Partly cloudy, muggy overnight, low 73. Mid-90 degree temperatures continue Thursday and Friday, with afternoon shower and storm chances both Thursday and Friday.
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Thanks for honking your horn loud and proud as you go past the studios. I'm Cody North here with you in the 3 o'clock hour on this Wednesday afternoon. We are getting through the hump on this hump day together. Music's on the way from Kate Bush, Eddie Money, and Shinedown. Right now...

0: Bush on the Big Wolf running up that hill. That song that got a second life thanks to Game of Thrones. And I'm not going to lie, that that scene where they're trying to wake her up in the graveyard to get her out of the upside down away from Vecna, that is an insanely good scene. One of the best I've ever seen in all of television. So, yeah, it's a shame that the last season of Stranger Things, it wasn't bad, but it sure wasn't great. We'll leave it at that. So I've got a question. Pet owners, what's something you regularly say to your pet that would make you sound like a total psychopath if you said it to a person? Here's some answers. Don't run away and hide under the bed. I just want to pet your cute belly. Nobody pets you like daddy does. I'm going to kiss you whether you like it or not. Who's my stinky little goblin? And let me sniff your eyeballs. Okay, yeah, those are definitely weird things you should never, ever, ever say to a person. In my house, we have two schnauzers. A three-year-old chocolate merle named Chip, and we have this adorable little liver puppy named Cookie. So we have Chip and Cookie. I want to get one that's all black so we can have chocolate chip Cookie. But anyway, the puppy is, you know, as puppies are, an agent of chaos. And so I'm sure I say things to her that would sound totally out of pocket if I were saying them to a person. But they are worth it. Our dogs are both very good, and I'm proud of both of them. And I'm really proud of Chip. All right, that handsome boy, he is stepping up into his role as a big brother splendidly. He is so patient with his feisty little sister. We got great music coming up here on The Wolf. U2, Tina Turner, Jimmy Cliff, Queensryche, it's all on the way.
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6: Wing.

Stevie Wonder on the Big Wolf. It's called Part-Time Lover. So, is it ever okay to smoke around a young child? I know this is off format, you know, we don't play his music on the Wolf, but Justin Bieber's been in the news. He lit a fuse under a hot-button issue by posting a video of himself cuddling with his young son, Jack, while puffing on a cigar. The child doesn't seem to be having any problems, but Bieber's followers erupted into a serious online argument, with a lot of them trying to put him into the shame corner. How are you going to smoke in front of your two-year-old son? Zero tolerance for those who smoke near their kid. Okay, maybe for the first time, I'm really disappointed. Of course, there were diehard believers defending him, saying, I think people should mind their own business and people should worry about their own lives. And here's the thing. If you grew up any time before the year 2000, I was born in 93, I'm relatively young, you grew up around people smoking, okay? I don't smoke, but I get the idea. A cigar is supposed to be an occasional treat, and it's not like he's blowing it in the kid's face. As long as he's keeping the smoke away from the kid, it's fine. Fine, there's meaningful stuff in the world that should be bothering you. There are real social issues that plague our and will continue to plague future generations. Some singer smoking a cigar near his kid. The part of that that disturbs me most is that you're putting video of your kid on the internet. That's the only part of me that, that's the only part of this video that bothers me at all. But even then, it's like, you know, it's become so normalized. I guess it's like, whatever. Tina Turner.

0: Great music's coming up here on The Wolf in the 4 o'clock hour. The Eagles, Huey Lewis in the news, and Scandal and Patti Smith are on the way. Also at the top of the 4 o'clock hour, your Big Wolf news update.
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5: I'm meteorologist Scott Lauriemore at the Weather Channel. Upper level low pressure continues to pinwheel counterclockwise over northern Georgia. Here in South Georgia, we're feeling some thunderstorms coming up from the southwest, moving northeast, kind of riding the southern area of that low. And hit and miss storms in our forecast for the next several days, right through the weekend and all the way through Monday. Our temps warm and muggy, mid-70s tonight, low 90s tomorrow and Friday with afternoon thunderstorms.
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9: Flags across the state are at half staff in memory of a fallen soldier from Georgia. Governor Brian Kemp announced the order after the death of First Lieutenant Tyler James Feehan, who was killed in a missile attack by Iran last month. His parents say the Bryan County native was supposed to return home on the day he died. Feehan's funeral will be held Friday at the Georgia National Cemetery in the northwest Georgia city of Canton. And it looks like another Georgia water system is reporting a cyber attack.
10: Columbus Water Works advised yesterday that its drinking water wasn't in danger after a recent intrusion was detected early enough. The Georgia Association for Water Professionals had reported the FBI warned of water utilities possibly being disrupted due to Iranian-linked attacks. Clayton County issued a boil water advisory last week after an apparent cyber attack as well. I'm Thomas Cage.
9: The Warner Robins Air Logistics Complex at Robins Air Force Base is set to hire hundreds as part of a new hiring program. 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Roles include sheet metal mechanics, aircraft mechanics, and electronics specialists. A Putnam County bar is being ordered to pay thousands for refusing to pay a licensing fee to play music, reportedly by Queen, Hank Williams Jr., Sammy Kershaw, and Lou Bega. VMI claimed in a lawsuit earlier this year that Powell's Watering Hole was contacted more than 60 times about paying to play the music, but the bar never paid for the license. A judge ordered the business to pay more than $17,000 this week after Powell's never responded to the suit. I'm Liz Kennedy.
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11: I'm Cody North with your Big Wolf News Update. The 9th Annual Stevens Memorial Ride will be Saturday, August 22nd. This important charity event is held every year as a fundraiser for Mission 22 and their goal of preventing veteran suicide. 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It starts at Post 6602 BFW at 931 Elma G. Miles Parkway in Hinesville. 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The 9th Annual Stevens Memorial Ride, Saturday, August 22nd in Hinesville. All proceeds benefiting Mission 22. Don't miss it. Here's your community church news. First Baptist Church in Baxley is having revivals each Sunday now through August 16th at 10:30 a.m. and 6 p.m. each Sunday. First Baptist Church is located at 15 North Main Street in Baxley. 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
10: I'm Thomas Cage, GNN Sports. Braves took down the Marlins 4-2 in their series opener at home. Grant Holmes gave up 5 hits over 6 scoreless innings. Atlanta extended its winning streak to 6 in a row and will continue the 3-game set tonight. Tonight at 7 p.m., the Atlanta Dream tip off against the Phoenix Mercury at home. The Dream are ranked 6th in the WNBA at 18-11. The countdown to the start of the college football season continues with the release of the preseason coaches poll. Ohio State will open the campaign on top of the rankings, followed by Oregon, Georgia, Texas, and Notre Dame. Alabama is 11th and Tennessee is 18th. UGA is coming off its second straight SEC championship with its first game September 5th against Tennessee State. And the highest paid running back in NFL history is right here in Atlanta. Bijan Robinson agreed to a 3-year extension with the Falcons this week worth $75 million. That's sports. I'm Thomas Cage with the Georgia News Network.
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14: I'm meteorologist Scott Lauriemore at the Weather Channel. Upper level low pressure continues to pinwheel counterclockwise over northern Georgia. Here in South Georgia, we're feeling some thunderstorms coming up from the southwest, moving northeast, kind of riding the southern.

0: area of that low and hit and miss storms in our forecast for the next several days, right through the weekend and all the way through Monday. Our temps warm and muggy, mid-70s tonight, low 90s tomorrow and Friday with afternoon thunderstorms.
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0: The Big Wolf 96.7, where the greatest hits of all time live. That's Huey Lewis and the News, the heart of rock and roll. I'm Cody North, bringing you the Wolf of Den. Glad you're a member of the pack. We got Aerosmith, Sade, and ABBA on the way a little later on in the hour. You know, a study shows that resisting temptation is harder than we thought. We have a representative from the Behavioral Health Organization to explain the study's findings. Take a listen to this.
1: Hello, everybody. Thanks for coming. And we at the Behavioral Health Organization want to confirm our study that temptation may, in fact, be harder to resist than we had thought. It's a long, complicated study, so I'm not going to go into great detail, but we do have pamphlets in the back.
2: Sir, can you please give us some examples of how temptation can be hard to resist?
1: No, like I said, it's too complicated.
2: Come on, please.
1: No.
2: I'll give you the other half of my chocolate bar.
1: Chocolate? No, I can't.
2: What about this crisp $20 bill?
1: With that $20 bill, I could buy a whole bunch of chocolate bars. This is difficult. No, I can't give in. I won't give in to the temptation to tell you about the study about giving in to temptation. No.
2: Have you met my intern, Sarah? Whoa, she seems to

Fingers on the big wolf, head over heels. So today is a holiday. It's National Oyster Day. Good day to shuck them, suck them, and chuck them. They're one of those polarizing foods. You love them, you hate them. It's seldom anywhere in between. So I like oysters. They are one of the more controversial foods. Here are the 10 most hated foods in America. And number 10, chitterlings. All right. Number 9, sushi. I love sushi. Number 8, blue cheese. I've never had blue cheese. Number 7, oysters, as we established. Yum. Number 6, caviar. Never had it. Number 5, squid. Delicious. Number 4, tofu. I don't care for it. Number 3, sardines. No. 2, liver. No on that one as well. And at number 1, anchovies. I don't care for those either. So, yeah, you like what you like or you just don't. Some other controversial foods, apparently. Kale, I like kale well enough. Beets, can't stand them. Okra, I love okra. And Brussels sprouts, if they're prepared right, once in a blue moon, yeah, okay. They're not as bad as I thought they were when I was a kid. Right now, it's Abba on the Big Wolf. Song's called Fernando.

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You like our music, make it Facebook official by dropping us a like at facebook.com/967WUFE. I know it's the end of the work day, but I just noticed today is work like a dog day. Most of us just call it Wednesday. But hey, hopefully your work day is coming to a conclusion. Right now...

0: Wolf 96.7, that's Madonna. Cherish, don't you cherish the end of the workday? We got great music coming up for you in just a few minutes. We're going to start the 5 o'clock hour with Diana Ross, then Lionel Richie and Bachman Turner Overdrive. Stay tuned, my friend. Right now, your Big Wolf weather forecast.
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5: I'm meteorologist Scott Lauriemore at the Weather Channel. Upper level low pressure continues to pinwheel counterclockwise over northern Georgia. Here in South Georgia, we're feeling some thunderstorms coming up from the southwest, moving northeast, kind of riding the southern area of that low. And hit and miss storms in our forecast for the next several days, right through the weekend and all the way through Monday. Our temps warm and muggy, mid-70s tonight, low 90s tomorrow and Friday with afternoon thunderstorms.
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Diana Ross on the Big Wolf. It's my turn. Cody North here with you, and you made it to the 5 o'clock hour. You're through the hump day work day. Congrats. I'm Cody North broadcasting to you out of Baxley, Georgia from the Big Wolf Studios. We got Asia, Starship, and the Beatles on the way later on in the hour. Right now, it's Lionel Richie all night long.

0: Heidi on the Big Wolf Song Thawed Refugee. So today is National Underwear Day. You can celebrate by wearing your favorite undies or wearing none at all, which is the personal preference of roughly 17% of Americans who either always or often go commando. According to a YouGov survey, 40% say they never go commando and always prefer to wear underoos. The folks who do choose to go bare under there, the majority are men and more likely younger men. So where people live may also be a factor. People in urban areas and the West Coast go commando more than those in rural and conservative areas. Yeah, I don't go commando. I ain't doing that. Underwear is a way of life, okay? Yeah. Music's on the way from Asia, Starship, and Lynyrd Skynyrd. Stay tuned.
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0: 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So passengers are so fed up with lousy seating on airplanes these days, they're bribing employees and fellow passengers for better seats. Sorry, sister, but you're not getting my aisle seat for a lousy bag of peanuts.
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0: 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Great music from Journey, the Bee Gees, Elton John, Men Without Hats, and more. So, pet raccoons. Recently, I was talking on the show about how researchers think raccoons can be domesticated in the future, much like dogs were in the distant past. Well, our neighboring state of Tennessee has made it a whole lot easier to welcome a pet raccoon into your home. Thanks to a new law, state residents no longer have to pay a $31 permit fee to keep a pet raccoon. The good people of Tennessee still can't capture one from the wild, which is good, but they can legally get one from an out-of-state breeder as long as it's vaccinated and wasn't taken from the wild. So, hey, there you go. Pet ownership just got more interesting up there in Tennessee. Right now, it's your Big Wolf weather.
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5: I'm meteorologist Scott Larrymore at the Weather Channel. Upper-level low pressure continues to pinwheel counterclockwise over northern Georgia. Here in South

0: Georgia. We're feeling some thunderstorms coming up from the southwest, moving northeast, kind of riding the southern area of that low. And hit and miss storms in our forecast for the next several days, right through the weekend and all the way through Monday. Our temps warm and muggy, mid-70s tonight, low 90s tomorrow and Friday with afternoon thunderstorms.
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for one more hour, and we're going to make it a fun hour together. We got the Beach Boys Kiss and Men Without Hats on the way. But first, I read something interesting. According to a new study, people who read books, real physical books, for as little as 30 minutes a day, lived nearly 2 years longer than non-readers. That's a 20% reduction in mortality risk. Researchers found that this boost in longevity only worked with books, not newspapers, not magazines, etc. The study authors suggest that deep reading, holding a complex narrative in your mind over many days, exercises the brain in ways that quick skimming can't match. So if 30 minutes a day makes you live 2 years longer, I should be immortal. Nah, it's not how statistics work. But anyway, the Bee Gees on the Big Wolf. The song's called Jive Talkin'. You gotta read more, and that ain't no jive talkin'.

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1: I might want me a little taste of that.

Kiss on the Big Wolf Rock and Roll All Night. So the back-to-school checklist could come with a little sticker shock this year. According to a new study from the National Retail Federation, parents of K through 12 students are expected to spend an average of $864 per child, up from $858 last year. College families are feeling an even bigger squeeze, spending an average of $1,437 per student, almost $1,500, up from $1,326 a year ago. Tech takes the top spot on the shopping list. Electronics lead the overall cost. Also clothes, shoes, school supplies, dorm furnishings, food, personal care items for the college kids. Yeah, ain't nothing cheap no more. Yeah, that was a triple negative. Send your kids to college so they don't end up using those unironically. Right now, it's the Beach Boys on the Big Wolf. It's a classic. It's called I Get Around.

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0: Friday, I'm in love. It's Wednesday, and I'm still in love with the idea of heading home. It is almost 7 o'clock, and I am out the door. You, my friend, have yourself a wonderful Wednesday evening. I will be back in the studio tomorrow at 2. Same wolf time, same wolf station as always. Take care, my friend. Hey, coming up in the 7 o'clock hour, it's going to be commercial-free music from Hall & Oates, Janet Jackson, George Michael, and more. Stay with the wolf.
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5: I'm meteorologist Scott Lauriemore at the Weather Channel. Upper level low pressure continues to pinwheel counterclockwise over northern Georgia. Here in South Georgia, we're feeling some thunderstorms coming up from the southwest, moving northeast, kind of riding the southern area of that low. And hit and miss storms in our forecast for the next several days, right through the weekend and all the way through Monday. Our temps warm and muggy, mid-70s tonight, low 90s tomorrow and Friday with afternoon thunderstorms.
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